left off. 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

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Talk about forever. 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

0: 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Coming up next, the news headlines. But stay with us through the day for the best of music and entertainment. 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

0: The Forget-Me-Not Cafe at St John's Spire in Burgess Hill is a safe, friendly environment for anyone living with dementia. Open on alternate Mondays starting from the 3rd of April, the cafe provides a variety of activities as well as light refreshments for those suffering from memory loss and their carers. If you'd like further details, phone Linda on 01444 233 868. 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